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3: 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I'm gonna hit this city.
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Yeah, it's the Prince in the unmarked car with the tents. Mark Anthony with the new anthem. Yeah, I know, it's a little intense. 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Girl, you want me like a shatter. You make a move, make it matter.

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I'm trying to get mine so I can shine. Chickle, chickle. 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
1: 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I'd like to see you. Wiggle, wiggle.
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0: like one specific human trait like a woman could have, what would you like in a woman?
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2: Nosotros ponemos la música.